0: Life Songs.
1: Oh, am I talking too much? Is that my cue to shut off? Do you like that?

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0: 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We really appreciate it. Thank you so much.
1: Life songs.
2: Es kommt die Zeit, in der das Funk schon wieder.

That's entertainment right there. That's beautiful. Thanks, baby. I've got one of these. I'll give it you back.

Thank you very much. I feel like I haven't been over on this side like the whole night. What's up, you guys?